0: out slowly. It's hard to say that I'd rather stay awake when I'm asleep, because my dreams are bursting at the seams.
1: 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Give us the

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This morning holds a promise the night will never keep.

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0: 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Kevyesti iisimpi.
1: 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Are you with me?
0: Hyvän fiiliksen kanava. 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Easy Hits. 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

It was just two lovers sitting in the car, listening to Blonde, falling for each other. Pink and orange skies, feeling super childish. No Donald Glover. Missed call from my mother.

we were just two lovers. Feet up on the dash, driving nowhere fast, burning through the summer. Radio on blast, make the moment last. She got solar power. Minutes feel like hours.

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1: 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Following the herd down to Greece on holiday, love in the 90s is paranoid on sunny beaches.

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1: 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How you could ever hurt me so. I need to know what I've done wrong.

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You got me begging you for mercy. Why won't you release? Easy Hits. 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
1: 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Rennon fiiliksen kanava. 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Kevyesti easimpi.